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0: Hello, welcome to FBDC News Update. 7 days after we all toro tiolipin megem search operation, blo lookout them 6 people, blo Eromango, weli lose lo solo da between Eromango Motana, operation ya close Navia, after we rescue team holy no find all people, o banana boat weli pin out lem. Lo last week Friday, Fanua to Maritime Safety Authority, VMSA Deputy Commissioner, Kembro Matheson, italem se search operation ya mi bin quiet blo 7 days. Wete mo lotoro di li walk blo try and find him any sign blo people mo blo put e mi dalem si ol evo ti bina go through lo search team ino bin kat any trace blo 6 people ya o panana put we li bin travel lem te bidi komisi na italem si fole mo information mo area we lotoro di li bin search lem search operation i close now ya 6 people blo Eromango li bin reported missing after we li lose lo soloda between Eromango Motana. Fanuatu make him one strong major step plo strengthen him capacity plo monitor him mo find him out all animal disease after we livestock department ikasem one new laboratory equipment. Nivla equipment ya mi Elisa plate reader we pay make him see livestock laboratory save make him more testing plo animal disease inside no molo country. Mo reduce him need plo send him all sample iko oversee lo reference laboratories. Equipment ya mi come through lo collaboration between New Zealand Kaufman mo Kaufman blo Vanuatu pe help strengthening laboratory capacity blo country lo manisia animal health officer olipin yusum new machine ya proteste mo analyze em 408 animal samples all sample ya mi includum 382 cattle mo 26 pig mo test ya so em all animal ya holy healthy livestock department italem sin new equipment ya mi one important step plus strengthening animal health surveillance plus Vanuatu mo help em country plus make em all disease reporting applications plus lo World Organization for Animal Health. Vanuatu is the monitoring situation plus bird flu lo Australia mo New Zealand after we H5N1 strain only find em lo wild bird. Vanuatu you no got any case yet the department plus biosecurity italem say got potential plus virus ya kasem country. H5N1 mi one highly pathogenic strain blo avian influenza o one molecule pet flu is have make mol pitchin only sick pick one mo dead some strain blo pet flu is have infect them too or larval animal mo human. Principal veterinary officer lo department blo biosecurity Michael Pea italem se risk mi kam time mol wild sheep to migrate lo one place ikolo nara place. Mo update lo site lo spot pitsoka plo Oceania pai kampa lo Tahiti lo October time OFC pitsoka men's nations cup 2026 pai taken place lo 22 kasem 31 manis October 5 country qualified from regional 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qualify all same Oceania representative blue FIFA pitch soccer World Cup 2027 modem sport and I put them end lo FBDC news update.
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Good morning, you're still listening to Paradise 98FM. Thank you to my spy again, Law S and Jack, with them News Desk team. Blowing one of the broadcasting my television corporation, plus I give him out 7 a.m. news, blow you me too. So wherever you still listening to me this morning, sports you listen to this 6 o'clock in the morning, Venice come, Kasim Nawia. Thank you to my spy again, plus I've got company of Real Tala Paradise 98FM, with your boy Cypress, Law, the Tropical Morning Show. Time check leave me to an 5 minutes past 7, but we start you because one time him along 10 o'clock before but we start on away to you. And then 10 because I'm 2 p.m. but you start with the company of Joy Haiti. After 2 p.m. because I'm long 6 p.m. but you start with the company belong Daphne. But him start with you lo close my day belong today. And of course today Monday number 17 August 2026 in a long

0: Now we stop by Milupai Mi Roundup of Money Splong August. And before we meet the Mufana Blitzer, wherever you start listening, either one bus, one taxi, one private vehicle, company vehicle, government vehicle, you start a house, you start a walk finish, or you start making a way with you to go to walk, or you start listening online. Thank you to Mask Bargain, the service that got Company Blue. Inside Long Port Villa, Efate, Outer Islands, Blue Vanuatu, start the North, Kasem, the South, Long Vanuatu, all SWP with them RSC workers, where you stop overseas, with them around the region, with them all citizens, Blue Vanuatu, where you stop overseas, must start listening. Thank you to Mask Bargain, the service that got Company Blue all time, the Paradise. 98 FM. All right, and also before you start off day, leave it to. But I do always kick off with them weather blong day to day, especially. But you miss have say weather, believe me, by me also, and from say, and by me determine more programs, believe me, blow day to day too. So thank you to my sparkle, Vanuatu Meteorology with them Geohazards Department. Weather information, believe me, to blow the day, Mr. Colson. Blong weather information have been issued to this MME blow at 7 o'clock Monday 17 August 2026 Mohamed Stop Quartem. Today by me partly cloudy to windy conditions over the Vanuatu with them isolated light showers of rain over the Northern Islands. You've got one severe weather warning blong strong inland wind over along north with them central islands of Vanuatu. You've got moderate fresh to strong southeasterly winds over the Northern Islands, Northern and Central Islands, while moderate to fresh southeasterly winds, you must have expect them in different areas around Vanuatu. Hot temperatures for today by Mr. Rain from 23 degrees Celsius down the south, what's 30 degrees Celsius in Dublong North. Cold temperatures for tonight by Mr. Range from 15 degrees Celsius down the south, what's 22 degrees Celsius in Dublong North. You've got one marine strong wind warning when you stop over every coastal waters blooming of Vanuatu. You've got southeast winds of 21 to 30 knots with them very rough seas along 2.5 to 3 meters over the northern with them central waters, while you've got southeast winds of 21 to 25 knots with them rough seas along 2.5 meters along different corners for Vanuatu as well. But you've got low southwesterly with them easterly swells, but you may expect them throughout the day yet there too. Thank you to Mark Spangle of Vanuatu Meteorology with them Geohazards Department, also to provide them BB weather information here. All right, whatever you stop listening, I know this morning, you need to continue with the one vibe of listener. Yes, me contracted and Galaxy Nakamala. Dedicated Mikolo, you will stop listening, I know this morning after this very short commercial break.
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0: Good morning, you're still listening to Yellow Paradise 98 FM with your boy Cy Presence at the studio. Time check belong you me to now, yeah? It'll be 27 minutes past 7. Whatever you're still listening to, good morning, Lee. Thank you to Maspa Game, the Celeste Guide Company of Lee all time. And before you meet the move on, I'm going to say, well, I just want some more information, more especially, you call all families, believe me, with them all our friends, especially, Lord, you me, where you be families, you call all Gata, where you be in loose, Lord. Fiberglass port the Melo Island lo Eromango will be in hot local Tana mo suddenly you mean up in Luko Tali Casemol shores Botana. So search and rescue yeah me been taking place for 7 days and Nayana yesterday lo night now and me last day blo search after the 7 days more in up in Katani Chinese lo only find him all got especially through the ship you got plane and me fly and even helicopter and me come help you me got thank you to my spark and look at that will be come give hand blow only help us in all different shipping industries believe me for example you me lo South Sea you me lo Brunei what them all Nara shipping agencies and also government of Vanuatu too plus have a help lo make him search rescue me on and only been look around especially the area blo Tafia I come around lo start lo Tafia mi come and up kasi my last province li mi lo Torba even I go all out Solotas li mi go from Solomon Islands I come down lo go from Fiji only been try lo locate him banana boat here with him all kata will been stop lo him no time yeah Belly not been only been search from Kokoka sem last night now sem me 7 days altogether. So only call him of search him only not been find him all together. So one way we stop now, but we got the other way responsible area, yeah? Especially lo blocking out search, yeah? But it just come out the media, probably let them you me save. Lo what I'm now, I mean next step, probably yeah? Or either probably stop. Opa, one of them make him. So, but let's just come out lo media blowly update the media blessing. So, follow MVBDC News Desk team. Look at them all update ya. More sorry to much, especially lo families blow. Get away been start lo both the time. Think by me karam last talk now today. Lo, I mean, mention him say. All get away by come out lo media blowly or give him a clarification, especially lo issue by me calls on him. But let's just come out lowly talk about lo day today. So, follow him VBDC. News Desk team with them every radio platform so same Fun Power 99 FM Paradise 98 FM with them Radio Vanuatu long any information about me come up with them television with Vanuatu all or VBTC Facebook page all right seem to continue we're going to more vibes coming up you stop listening come to Paradise 98 FM
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0: Yes, yes, it's Delicious Paradise 98 FM with your boy Cypress. Time check long, you me too. Now we are 10 minutes, Mr. Fine, I'm 8 o'clock. And then we're just to get to 8 a.m. news. We'll leave you to what I'm S and Jack, what I'm news desk team long, of another broadcasting on television corporation, VPDC. Whatever you stop listening, I'm Lemno this morning. Good morning, Leo. Thank you to my sparking for service to get company with you. All time with Paradise 98 FM. Also, awesome radio station where me stop, let me inform you. Hello, what I'm to happen around the Port Vila, around the FRT. What I'm outer islands, from Vanuatu, what I'm around the region and overseas as well. So, families and friends, will stop listening. This morning, yes, thank you to my spy and service together, company with you all time. Lo Paradise 98 FM. One of good news waiting in me out, lo past weeks, especially the 2 weeks you pass. Say if price for fuel, what a mazut emi go back to pentine, what a mazut emi go back down by again. So, emi much better now. We are same thing go back first time, lo before, especially lo you me lo pentine emi go down lo 175 R2. And but me got information, especially lo Masud. Let me let them use a well understanding. Let me say yes, a fuel let me go down by again. Price let me go down. You know that high from cost blow war where me stop all the way. Lo Arab areas name make him say let me cost and blow fuel. Let me go high cost them. But now let me go back low back again. But otherwise, wherever you stop listening, I'm them. Thank you to Mas Bagem. Let's start at company blim to continue the more vibes coming up your way. One special shout out. Let me say stop call. Taina Kemi, the Amereliu, thank you to Maswagem Lo Stuckat Company Blue since 6 o'clock finish. Come Kasema, now we are Paradise 98 FM. One song of the Say Hope, Sepa Misafe, put you on a right mood while you stop listening. Enjoy this. It's Chiruguzale reggae remix produced by Alexis and Carl's Music by me come up after this very short commercial break.
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Vanuatu make one major step to strengthen capacity to monitor mo fine model animal disease after we livestock department has one new laboratory equipment. Ni equipment mi Elisa Plate Reader. 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Equipment mi kam through lo collaboration between New Zealand government mo government lo Vanuatu to help strengthen laboratory capacity lo country. Lo manisia animal health officer Solipin Yusum new machine lo test them mo analyze them 408 animal samples. All samples include 382 cattle samples, more 26 pig samples, more tests to MC all animalia or the LD. Livestock department need LMC new equipment, and one important step to strengthen animal health surveillance, lo Vanuatu, more help country, lo make more disease reporting application, lo keda lo World Organization for Animal Health, WOA. Improve laboratory capacity by LPM Vanuatu, lo make monitoring, more testing, lo livestock disease. It come more quick, more effective, more to strengthen protection for farmer, more livestock sector, for country. 7 days after we all authority only been make them sets operation, for look out them 6 people, for Eromango, where they lose the solota between Eromango and Motana, operation a close now. After we all rescue team, only no find them all people, yeah, or banana boat, where they been out them. Lo last week Friday, Vanuatu Maritime Safety Authority Deputy Commissioner Kembro Matheson itelem se set operation ay bin kuet plus 70 with the authority only walk plus try and find them any sign plus people ya mo put plus keda em itelem se ole photo li bin kuet through lo set team inokat any trace plus 6 people ya o panana put we li bin travel them Deputy Commissioner itelem se follow mo information mo area we lo authority only bin set them set operation ya he close now ya. 6 people from Eromango only been reported missing after we lose the solota between Eromango and Tana. Vanuatu is stop monitoring situation blo pet flu in Australia mo New Zealand after we H5N1 strain only find him lo wild pet. Vanuatu inokat any case yet, but Department of Biosecurity itelem se kat potential risk blo virus e kasem country. H5N1 ME1 highly pathogenic strain blue avian influenza or one molecule and pet flu is a

0: 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with them Strait of Hormuz stop also one important concern lo global oil supply more international shipping Mga update lo site lo sport pitch soccer team lo Oceania. Pai kambak lo Tahiti lo October time OFC pitch soccer men's Nations Cup 2026 pai taken place lo 22 kasem 31 manis October. Five country qualified from regional title. Host eventing champion Tahiti, New Caledonia, Papua New Guinea, Solomon Island mo Vanuatu. Tahiti pai mista bol sem favorite pe narfla country pai li try lo challenge sem olketa lo try take mat crown. Lo Vanuatu ol sabota lista blue blue good lo performance lo national pitch soccer team with them one strong target but challenge sem all top teams lo Oceania win up lo tournament by qualify all sem Oceania representative lo FIFA pitch soccer world cup 2027 modem spot and I put them end lo FPDC news update pass on good lati
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0: Good morning, you're still listening to the Paradise 90 FM with your boy Cypress inside the studio. Thank you to my smart girl, S and Jack. Plus, I will give you my 8 a.m. news update review. And me take some time, check with you, become straight on time. Low 8 minutes past eight. Yes, so we got another 2 hours. We'll start to on time at 10 o'clock and then by Mr. Runaway Liu inside the studio. So, whatever you stop listening to the this morning, thank you to my smart girl, service to get company with you all time. Low Paradise 90 FM. Hope you still enjoy the vibes. And whatever you stop listening to, suppose we listen to this at 6 o'clock in the morning, we just come because I'm there. Appreciate them company with you all time. All right, 8 a.m. Weather update. You should be standing by W7 East. Thank you to my spy in law Vanuatu Meteorology with the Geohazards Department. So, weather information, leave me to Mr. calls him. Next update will come up on time at 10 o'clock. And time it by Haiti and I, Mr. with the internal studio. We'll also give you a new update here. So, weather information, Mr. calls him. Where you got by place to be partly cloudy to windy conditions over the Vanuatu with the isolated showers of rain over the Northern Islands. You've got one severe weather warning where Mr. plus by me got severe weather warning, blowing strong inland wind over long Northern Islands with them Central Islands, where you mean Mr. Bintel Lohem 2, Lo Vanuatu. Moderate to fresh to strong southeasterly winds and Mr. pass over the Northern with them Central Islands, while moderate to fresh to strong southeasterly winds is to pass over along Northern with them all outer islands with the Vanuatu. Also, where you may expect them say hot temperatures for today by Mr. Range from 23 degrees Celsius down to south or 30 degrees Celsius in Avalon North. Cold temperatures for tonight by Mr. Range from 15 degrees Celsius down to south or 22 degrees Celsius in Avalon North. Marine strong wind warning in Mr. Blue every coastal waters below Vanuatu. You've got southeast winds along 21 to 30 knots with them very rough seas blowing 2.5 to 3 meters over the northern with them central waters, while the southeast winds of 21 to 25 knots with them rough seas blowing 2.5 meters along different areas around Vanuatu. You've also got low southwesterly with them easterly swells, so you may expect them throughout the solo WME throughout the Vanuatu long day today. So, whatever you start listening, I'm Lem. Thank you to my spy again, but so I've got company with you all time Paradise Night in the family to continue them more vibes by again. You were just about listening to me this morning. Yes, of course, later on, we got some shout out, half past eight, but we got some dedication. Let me give him out to you. You will always start making a shout out. Yes, he's starting finished with me. Half past eight, but Mr. Kick off with them. Enjoy these vibes when we come up after long these very short commercial break.
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0: Good morning, you're still listening to Paradise 98 FM with your boy Cypress in Side Lung Studio, the Tropical Morning Show. And in Side Lung Studio, yes, scientist, let me start with the middle of the morning. Yeah, good morning, JT, how are you this morning? Oh. So.
1: Bonjour, monsieur le directeur.
0: Bonjour.
1: Bonjour.
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0: Gracias por ir fight
1: back. 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
0: Gracias por ir fight back. Tell the morning, Lord listeners, really stop listening to this morning.
1: Okay, good morning, Limi. Everyone is attending the Paradise 98 FM this morning. Tap no way, Limi, everyone up north province. Toraba province. Tap no way, Limi, everyone. Come down, Limi. Losama province. Second for Fuku, Limi, everyone is attending the Paradise 98 FM. Rani Tavidi. Second for Fuku. Come down, Limi, lo. Malamba province. Eres Urbano, Limi, everyone. Family lo Pama, Morelli yumi everyone. No forget my family down lo Panama. Rankara yumi everyone. Hope you stop tuning. Enjoy the blue today. The hope some yumi stop tuning the Paradise 98 FM. Most of yumi stop every time. Come down all families blue yumi lo Seva province. Hope you make come yumi everyone. No forget my family down south. Nyalu yumi lo families lo Tavia province you will know her good morning lo language play me lo light some good morning amen I mean alam no yelling up me no forget the family just on some tune the paradise 98 fm or try the country kupo kat company play lo 6 o'clock finish kasem this time me 8:53 lo this morning no forget them morning show me finish lo 10 o'clock but back and thank you for stop tune the paradise 98 fm every morning with them Cypress. Oh, me vola three smart kids inside the studio. Me vola two star place Venice, but number three, Emmy no come out, which is Emmy Kit Hinke, aka Kiki / All Information. Emmy no come through it. Hope Emmy is up to tune in the Paradise 98 a lot this morning. Emmy is making a way play. Emmy can you mean sorry for him? Two champion blow plan B, cause him by at 10 minutes to 10 minutes early. We just look him is coming inside the studio. But anyways, hope say you enjoy weekend blue lo weekend. Hope say you enjoy
0: you weekend blue good.
1: Weekend blue me have nice. Thank you too much. Plan the activity. Yeah, happen lo Friday.
0: Busy weekend.
1: And yesterday me just spell almost. But yes, me got on busy weekend. Me got three boy blue me lo house only. Call us second stage for life. Lo, all kita man who blow tadi safe.
0: Safe.
1: You're safe. Blow. Kata lo Saturday so full Saturday. Family emi busy lo weekend so yeah. Love it full day lo Saturday. 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
0: Yuck no. So
1: subdivision. Anyways, I mean, I have been lo sorry yesterday. Me just stop. Yesterday, you miss spell mo recover ready blow. We can park and but miss you. We can blue.
0: Oh, we can blue me. We blue me. You guys, we can blue me. I mean, just nice, no.
1: PD.
0: Yes, I mean, just.
1: The best of blue, ba.
0: Oh, birthday blue me successful. Thank you to my family as well. Even so, we come celebrate.
1: Papa, ten how much?
0: 77.
1: 77.
0: Yes.
1: But you guys are meeting?
0: Yes.
1: Of course. Yes.
0: Of course.
1: Yes.
0: Me no sabe. Costen di como se van. Costen no van. ¿Qué es wagen?
1: No.
0: Eso ma. 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
0: Yes. 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
1: 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B è mi schedule lo sleep l'ospitolo. E mi sembra che mi schedule lo
0: Yes. Yes.
1: So da è mi look se hanno Next week, I'm going to start time to go to hospital.
0: I think I'm going to plan them.
1: So I'm going to schedule.
0: I think sometime I think you're going to patch it. So say, I'm going to patch it. No, but I'm going to plan the week. I'll pull the free hospital. Yes. I go. I start the emergency. I'm going to hospital. No, I'm going to free.
1: Ata I'm going to find you. I'm going to sack him.
0: Yes. So okay. One way blow. so one way we blow him is seven money. Ta free ka kay kam. Pero mas kaya man ko admit lo emergency ya del family likam ko mo ta kay sorry yo. Oh sorry sa
1: Apple money.
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1: 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All information. Him advise him how to sick.
0: I'm say you should stay.
1: Que man sick no.
0: Tram hare one advise. I'm say you stay, you que man sick. They say caso son him. Se no mo posi what pass here no. Se keep. What you say? Keep you right. I'm say no me sacofe lo morning finish.

0: Mana emi no sta schedule meeting ya?
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0: No, emi schedule sickness.
1: Yeah.
0: Yes. Emi sa finish eh. Tete mante emi sa set. Okay. Lo Wednesday, kota tu 12 o seme, pa mi start film het lumi soya no.
1: Yeah.
0: Yes, ale pego lunch laws. Lunch laws.
1: Yeah. Oh, mi ka mi ka albi mi tra ko le me. I mi tra ma rem all siang oli to little bit all siang.
0: All the way to know it. Yes, be emeno ose ma Mr. Mentionem, you atiga network problem atingi.
1: Atigo sem problem ni problem.
0: Emi ni problem ma. Be anyways, posino ka sem em. Atigi to play one show ni sala im to come back. Restaurant small lo. One small story and we Mr. Blesia, but they get them song egolo all info, suppose we start by listening this morning. Enjoy this one here, but we come up with this very short commercial break.
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0: Good morning, you're still listening on the Paradise 98 FM with your boy Cypress and the scientist himself in the studio, Sonso. Time check lang yimi to now, yes, so I mean 24 minutes past 9. Still got a couple of minutes before yimi run away to the studio, yep. I mean before 10 o'clock. But otherwise, so one lot something we want to see to story and let me one sad reality. Yesterday me been story with the one little kaldangi in Bokorana where me one workman blow ocean logistics. Yep. Me look me yesterday as me go past the house to go to store after me ask him lem about search and rescue blow families blue me area. Me just care up no more way to tak. He died from all this fellow sheep or go round. Or even go pass him close up a passant up low, you mean or not? Close him Solomon, Fiji with the Solomon Islands. Barely no find one something no more.
1: Sorry.
0: So I come back, and me come custom house, he sleep go just carabin still night into the story and lamb. Me around me, story and lamb say, or just no look one something no more.
1: True.
0: Or you know, even look one pot or for something, he just lose no more. So. Hemana mi case we stop na ya so only 7 days straight all the authorities concerned only call them off only call them off finish.
1: Sorry to
0: last me. Night na mi last yesterday now and mi last day blow search and rescue ya pe when we stop all listeners only follow them VBTC all platforms Paradise 90 FM Radio Vanuatu Farm Power 99 FM Television Vanuatu with the VBTC Facebook page with them especially the website. Plus, I've got updates for the authorities concerned. We're probably going to come out later on today. Plus, I've updated you, me, especially all families. All got already lost at sea. Now, I'll send by me to them now. And I'll say, already lost at sea. Me, no got one confirmation yet. Lo, one of them straight, but heavy Mr. and Lemus and from heavy stuff. Lo, yeah. One of the ship where me only go around. So, Mr. and Lemus, I'll go to even got plan. Got a little new me too. He'll help me. New Caledonia too. He'll help me with
1: New Zealand.
0: What them, New Zealand. And New Caledonia li helping me with them especially on top of air as well. Yeah. Lo fly around lo Vanuatu Moli no look one sign blow anything where from now every something only upgraded like with them technology. Yeah. You radar no more somebody every something. So you go only no even look one something no more. It just no got
1: no
0: more. Just no got no more. So or in a source at least all one island or lost at sea or man only just no saber no more, but I think by just take a mote but you come out there no. Got our authorities concerned, but he come out today, especially with the email of VMSA as well. Probably give him our talk say, one him now, and me, one him plan now, or one him now, and me result, or only finalize one him now, probably give him out to the public with them, all families,
1: blog.
0: All families, blog. So, him here, awesome. Anyone listen? Minosas, you mean, listen, you mean, stop planning, I think. You got Vanuatu Meteorology with them, Geohazards Department, VMGD. Every time, or is that a warning blow? So, what
1: marine warning?
0: Yes, marine warning. Me always come out when me apply law. I mean, apply law all domestic vessels.
1: Yeah,
0: pay what one small pan on a boat, you take them every something loan and blue. From when we stop, me understand them say, I'm well out to go. I got 2 port with flipping out after.
1: Yeah,
0: pay me out to go first one to la port to lay out later on. Pay you go, but we need 10 finish. South Sea, South East Wind. You have any South East Wind type up. And lately, I'm Mr. Pickup low to 15-25 knot. Sure. And it's a level wave low 2.53 meters. So, very rough seas, Molly. Tell them too, say all Okota marinas, anyone with something in the world fishing, especially low time. He got one warning in me out to stop low time. You remember low time? Yes. He got warning in me about low vessels, domestic vessels, probably no out first time, only stop first time. Sometimes you mean lo place I mean warning you come out but you say nah I captain only count them lo meter I say nah 2 meter no ship is evacuated so I'm got ali yeah go against the warning back and be got ali you zoom by him tell say hands lo got be warning is not finished by him tell emotion be warning is not finished suppose you zoom hands on him only go through only go some destination straight be suppose you mister small be warning is not finished
1: warning is not finished
0: yes so now we stop now yeah and by me with number now me are okta authorities concerned especially me the maritime with the VMSA what I'm okta well thank you to my stool okta well been come lo help especially lo you me lo prune you me lo ocean logistics
1: yeah.
0: What I'm onara fishing for onara shipping companies well been given especially lo search and rescue yeah, what I'm all different
1: even our family lo south family lo annual family lo our family lo annual family lo northern family lo we chance our family lo South Erroll we what are you trying to make me effort probably only full map all panna put and then only time section
0: yeah
1: all area only sabe que todo solo rap all que está only say we place one time when tight me pull the coil, so you follow up. So, parken, unfortunately, you know, find anyone, but parken, people that I colo or families where you make a foot blow, look out them or families blow, blow me, especially six fella, sorry.
0: Seven
1: fella.
0: Yeah.
1: One little get I me, one small uncle, where. Table outside to him is a stone hem lo cafe even extension hemi will them so by me listen normal family premier li serem sorry to we
0: yeah
1: then you sabe como sum heta pagan condolences you know family blimi we lo sum family blimi lo solo rasam a feeling is talo lo mia lo sum lo man kota 11 lo solo raso
0: you understand
1: what I understand
0: what is the quarter level
1: when I'm the quarter level so and then by never accept them Mhm. Ba mi line ba accepte. And by I lo stawa ta mi vla all same feeling blame and mi vla no lo ke meni sa santina se sem se mi no mi ko one stone blue mi sa a costa ru sem se lo crave one ma. So any time mi pasa just allo solo ra be you tell them hello, you tell them good morning, you tell them good night, you tell them nice day.
0: Yes.
1: No dilo so solo ra so pa ke na all families plus seven falaya ba yo semana ko tem experience I stop. Still sa pa no sabe accepte. 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
0: yes
1: live music
0: So yes, me understand them. I'm coming from USSO, but I understand them. You experience them something. So I mean, now you start comfort them, especially your families. Believe me,
1: yeah.
0: Where is the face of Naya? Now, as I've been mentioning, by me with all the authorities concerned, probably come out publicly. Probably mention them. When I'm now, when I'm thinking now, when I'm plan now, or I think only finalize them now. Search and rescue. Yeah, but I mean no accomplished. So I'm not find them. Well, families for that were listening on the radio, especially from full up listening on the radio, no, got information.
1: Yeah.
0: So, whenever we fly got, let you say, search and rescue, we called off in yesterday. And me been carrying information yesterday, even though before me come harm the news today in the morning. But, anyways, I mean, me small information, I'm like, I'm giving you Yumi, especially you, we must have asked him questions about search and rescue, blow families, blow Yumi, blow Ermango. Emiana mi information mi sabe give me la last day of search and rescue now and yesterday mo mi total up 7 days everyone will been sa tremblo look out mo gadamo result li camseli no find me something so babi mi puto mi sta pol semana mo by all authorities concerned li gam clarify him with them more information but mi to like continue pagano the more vibes are coming up your way you do stop you do look All info mi no campus media.
1: Mi no campus media.
0: Mister, but you miss schedule finish Monday.
1: Yes,
0: every must schedule finish Monday. I think you think say Monday miss schedule no one day.
1: Miss schedule start on Monday as a Friday.
0: O sea, tete, miss schedule no one day finish.
1: Miss schedule lo Friday finish.
0: Lo Friday finish.
1: All the time we are
0: starting. Lo one time straight. Miss schedule.
1: Mi wait. Hemi schedule no time we all start play you can really look na kamar besar he. Hemi schedule no time na.
0: Prata like em prata song he kamot me time charre na italem se.
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0: Good morning, you're still listening on Paradise 98 FM with your boys Cypress and Soso inside Long Studio. Time check long you to me 10 minutes plus the fine 10 o'clock. Sorry, Soso, I think you to have an show.
1: Yes,
0: me so say any something you want, anything thing you want them, share them, especially about Port Vila City Council elections where Mr. have taken place. Blow you mean lo urban. You so make you want update them?
1: I think you may look in low
2: from the level of rural, sir.
1: Just I'm gonna say a little bit. Anyways, you need to residence for Porfira. Yeah. You need to forget us, you need to stop, well, beginning of the next week, you need to stop for the middle level member of the council, we will probably represent them all urban areas inside low Porfira.
0: Yes, yes.
1: Oui, mais.
0: Πρώτα απ' όλα, κάζε.
1: Okay.
0: Το connect, παιδί, network, βλέπε.
1: Okay.
0: Oh, yes,
1: okay.
0: I'm connected.
1: Okay.
0: Good morning, πρώτα απ' όλα. Πρώτα απ' όλα, are you there? Hey, you want ya?
1: Μαλβό. Ah, είμαι.
0: Morning.
1: Νιουί.
0: Morning, brother.
3: Hey, morning.
0: You're right.
3: Number. Ten o'clock.
0: Hey, you just get up.
1: PC. Campaign. Prep. Ready for campaign start.
3: Yes. We just wake up.
0: Okay.
3: So I finish long for the weekend.
1: Yes.
0: No, yes. We have been busy throughout the weekend, especially on events where even happen throughout the weekend. We look at we've been got one success, especially the presence of DJ Shield. Where we've been come perform the Corman Stadium, where we've been put to one awesome performance. Hey, when we play music at the stage, no, I'm a different level by then.
1: Oh.
0: So we'll tell us a transition emblem, eh?
3: Lo piaclo organizing committee con lo all man when it comes to potem fundraising lo all woman primi lo rapi
1: nice
3: sa trafel de de
1: nice okay.
3: Thank you to much lo
1: support
3: yes woman when it come out mo same support
0: municipal election amigam also one talk advisor con all voters where is the place in the this morning when am I you got what I am before you run away to the studio
3: yes hey Cash you got last minute 6 more minutes yes
0: you continue 6 more minutes up you no more
3: yes you mean to come to the election person
1: yeah
3: you got a table man no more everyone you say me one political advisor in the current government, the leaders party. We want them encourage them all for us, all man we value them, my colleague campaign. Please, no criticize.
1: Yeah.
3: You no criticize.
1: Yeah.
3: You come, we explore one campaign, and if you come, you tell them all policy for you.
1: Yeah.
3: After you explain them all man, how by some work, municipal for me.
1: Yeah.
3: You know, you come, you learn Mike, you criticize a man, you tell him no good man, you tell him no good party.
0: Yeah, me too.
3: Every political party, you got all policies, look at him, how will you say, try him, development, the municipal, also, we will want him. Mr. Engerichan Man, you fought him one maturity party. We, by go, is a way, make him, implement them all policies for municipal. Suppose you look, say, you know, time again, you suck them to well, no more. You know, waste them time, blue.
0: Simple, yes.
3: politique mi el soan one game. Every one game you start some life floor man.
1: Yeah.
3: You start some life floor man. The decision is by you make it.
1: Yeah.
0: Okay.
3: Don't say that. Oh. You run by track play.
1: Yeah,
3: especially when they address them two main issues where you should address them. Proper planning, all towns limit. Number two, something. You may want them put them all something as a clinic or all service, you go inside the community. One challenge living inside the municipal, and we plant the man will live inside the municipal area. Only Pemon's crown, all private crown, yeah. You
0: know,
3: the culture of living, you may live for some community, yeah.
0: Yeah.
3: You live for some community, so.
1: Paul,
0: Paul,
2: Using thing 1, 2, 3 times before you survey the one councillor. Put the councillor close. Help them. Put the municipality from over time you also call Kaufman. So and but you custom vote for you. You think what Potvila City? Amen no more.
0: Proto Paul with them. So it will think suppose one day he gave me contest by money before them. Thank you too much. You come, you give him ting ting blue, and man, also you've been mentioning him earlier. Lo a perspective blue, lo one photo, lo how now I must look before.
1: Yeah.
0: And me custom vote lo him. Yes. Lo give you an open mind, especially go photos. I go to lo you miss have talk talk lo get all some.
1: Yeah.
0: Lo sometimes say from, by me tell us a poster, so them call I me have tricky man. My man, me come. Nah, I look on your tactic. Man, I campaign through lo Facebook too.
1: Yeah.
0: So Facebook can be very very effective. So every man is on phone now. I suppose one political party meeting in September using Facebook as one area blue campaign. for sure by me save problem number 2 replace. Be otherwise I think osem protocol to me involve plante lo politique me one political advisor lo one all MPs bli mo same time his excellency bli me as well. And all kutla tok tok we been cut do you give him lo mi vlalo morning yeah. What them all voters especially in the municipal area where he started to custom vote lo katamo al campaign so he started to kick start as well. So I think yes I know you got the historian lema. I think tomorrow you got one something back and do you add on. But we've already learned topic lema. But we've already teach of it. Please of it. Contribute.
1: I think by me time say we can you me but one topic when by me talk to lem plan de mama Paul by him any municipality especially to do with them work for municipality work for councillors you by you tell them say small government but small government inside lo socially lo town plenty got plenty issues now lo issues here one you meet up for lo last week and then you come custom to the municipality or councillors only pays lo only pays lo all communities play me okay now only

0: Usia, and Usia mi happen inside lo capital Porfila. And suppose you mi kama presosiu someone wanna you kare mol tok save blue all information to do with the malaria as we concerning Porfila municipality. As you said to do with the CBD area we naya development is that kolol area blue mi or is that kolol areas blue mi lol residential area blue mi CBD mi sta empty sta or something or similar. When I'm like you mean to you story on him and by me too you meet to the military lo paradise 98 FM to find him some information and then you me save to crown lem but you especially Paul someone politician but you save more him and then you do you want you want business owner you want influencer inside lo portfolio anyway and you employ more man anyway you pay business license anyway lo portfolio municipality plus you run him la la fes plus so all to save some now meeting so simi you me talk to him look because especially by me in relate to lo municipality why you me must vote cut councillors why hemia from every something a link inside lo municipal area so suppose you me talk about election municipality lo weekend me meeting by me good and you want to talk about it lo all young valuable me why you decide inside lo municipality.
1: Yeah,
0: and contribution for that. So I think supposed to be telling them say, so we start the story and them tomorrow. Come by me message me one and nine minute. Play me story and them tomorrow. Tomorrow or topic play me.
1: By me update me your protocol. Yeah. One little something or something. So I've been mentioned me through. My one main something too where I could play me talk around them. Especially them. Okota we only ready blow the call or campaign or contest. Blow the start car one time. Some sorry no that starting them one time. You mean lo Port Vila mo inside the municipality or same last year you began finish zoning and began back live finish you mean sign a memorandum blem last year baby no look at me into effect yet.
0: Yeah.
1: Speaking of effect as in zoning from you Mr. Ron lol rotia and me plan lo pretty short in France where Mr. Ron lem go last year 58th anniversary lo Port Vila municipality council golden jubilee lo kota last year after you been cut zoning only hand me come back with me only make one memorandum of understanding signing me been taking place to time se pa you me have start cutting ball nivela road nay me got right now with me game after you have left my ball nivela buildings for me especially after the earthquake pe come back lo road to me one so now I stop na osem nivela all fresh blood only come inside I good play me ring plant lo sorry lo kota from me got all issues for traffic we Mr. Fesem every day so minosa se imi kuplimi to pop to luxe zoning e mi coming to effect mi coming to effect what time so me mi one topic we just want to tell him no blo pay me story and lem
0: yeah.
1: Later on be I think protocol any something you want them tell him bagan before imi run away inside the studio too or you run away the track me run away the studio
2: the way okay. No thank you too much lo la comenzar la historia de esta vez repetí mi interés lo para mi tratar lo mi lo puedo tomar para ahí. Before I'm going to go to the next one. Pai bisa ada money, pula bisa make em all developments direct. Inside lo municipal premium or city premium.
1: Yeah.
2: Bidram total pun ada em good. Amas money we, you bisa spend em lo all councilors, lo all province, mo all municipality. Emi tuas, emi just tuas. After pai lo, macam macam itu buat example lo. 2 or 3 years lo temblo kata o lista fight from position hasta no hate ni proba meeting o planning
0: me one waste
2: you mi say mi kama lo plan che cu solo plan
0: from you go lo ra no
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2: No way, yeah, no way, yeah.
1: 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More by me catch up tomorrow. 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
0: Okay. 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
2: Bye. 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
1: one. Yes, mami. First of all, casa. Missed up a heroic workload this morning. My missed up listening to Paradise 98 FM. You are stop listening in the morning at you to my spag and the cat company bring you all time. All right, right now.
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2: You take him advantage from you being advanced, lo take him.
1: you advance lo something, advance lo schedule, advance lo advantage, be
2: lo sick, you lo hospital.
1: How we want to get free guy, you at me. You also want to talk lo.
2: You want advance, yeah.
1: Also want to talk lo mums, want to talk lo mums, tell me say. Abi, you know man. Be sorry, so you, yes, you said not, you said not. What do you think about little probably, yeah?
2: Anyway, see you in the afternoon on Paradise 98 FM. This is a lot, as I'm 10 o'clock, and I am 13 past 10. Thank you for that company, Blue, every time. Long, morning show, me will address my kids every time. Today, when no can be at least, I call, Bruce, I'm saying, I still stop, lo show and pack, and thank you, lo, all support, Mr. Kamacho, especially Paul Kaza, and all that everyone, all that contribute, lo, calling the Paradise 98 FM, especially the morning show, lo, keep more thinking now, you need to stop, lo, you miss up, lo, week, lo, campaign, and, morning show by, lo, weekend by, we all about, talks have to do with them why you need to must vote, especially low and low municipality or low, the province or before election, but you need to stop now your portfolio municipality here in the urban low capital. And all topic on Insta come out and full weekend me time blame, so me will like three smart kids will morning show me decide play me make them so small talks have to do with the municipality the weekend or specifically to do with the election for municipality. And but you make me care for the small topic, and suppose you want them start calling tomorrow bring him some story and life. Please make him you know me just play me make him talk save no me colo as to why you must vote. And especially you an 18-year-old young boy, young girl, you just have turned 18. Naya, about time, blue you start blue exercise and right blue you country him giving you. Blue self for them cancel blue and forget them cancel blue by me for them thinking blue you la community so that community blue me prosper. Him is safe and me healthy so that you have a live like him. Again from me Soso aka Scientist blue Paradise 98 FM. Thank you for that company blue lo Paradise 98 FM the morning 6 o'clock Hasem Naya Kota Pas then lot this morning. So what I mean much lovely me for no forget them every beginning you can see them travel prepare blo new list up lo schools no forget them every beginning blo yumi boy mokel you sabes you got on small kel look out on good beginning blo you no forget them last week before last week them last week you make a total incident to do with them all young la kel bring me an advice blo give me the Paradise 98 FM you know you make a total kel look out on good kel bring me even a boy to meet protocol plan with them all so what I mean much love you call you me everyone. God bless you. Off.
1: Thank you to Mas Suso and by me catch up again tomorrow, same time, same place. For them you where you've been listening to 6 o'clock in the morning, finish campus. Really appreciate them company real time. You stop listening to Paradise 98 FM with your boy Cypress and Suso the Tropical Morning Show. With them the three smart kids, be one little smart kid yeah, and me take him advantage back in the show, yeah. By me just look back inside the studio tomorrow morning. For now, pass on to the day, stay safe, more enjoy next company, Blong Haiti, Joy. And then later on the afternoon with the company Blong Stephanie. Catch up, stay safe, and then we'll see you again tomorrow, same time, same place.

0: Alright, and I saw number Yaramimi Camila Capello with some song title Laya. Hemi budu time limit to 1 minute. Demi stable fine one time law, half past 10 law morning. Yeah, and the Bartais family before you step out and start the Monte Blue Me Too. Let's check in with them, Mother Nature. Ladies, with a bulletin from Fanatu Meteorology Moji Hazards Department. Hemi stable look osem yumigat partly cloudy with them. Windy conditions seems to be across low group with them isolated light showers seems to be mainly over low over the northern islands blue yumi. You were used up underblow north around the central islands. Emigad one severe with a warning for strong inland winds. He may expect them a moderate fresh to strong southeast wind. He missed up overlow north and most central islands, while the rest of the country he may experience them one moderate to fresh southeast wind. Temperature blue today. He may expected blow range from around 23 degrees Celsius down south to 30 degrees Celsius underblow north. Tonight's temperature he may have a drop as low as 50 degrees Celsius down low south to place Emi Kolgol. So keep in mind, suppose you stop head out early tomorrow morning, you keep him you one, you stop warm all time. Emi got the make look at the port operators or fishermen and everyone who stop by decide to travel by sea for today. Please listen up. He got one marine strong wind warning and stop for over all coastal waters for Vanuatu. Northern most central waters, you must have a look on southeast wind with them speed for 21 to 30 knots with them rough salt water. All wave all is 2.5 meters to 3 meters. Elsewhere, you got on southeast wind. Hemi expected blow stop blow and the speed is 21 to 25 knots with them rough salt water with a Vegas 2.5 meters. Suppose you stop head out on the water today, please make sure you listen up all time. Aramogoda updated weather information and you know the Gemogoda conditions will seem lightly. Check him latest weather information. Do you listen to local warnings and make sure safety blow you more passenger blue? Hemi number one priority blow you me too. 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Whether I miss out a change for safety blue should never be optional. So you stay safe out there, you stay informed and keep it locked right here on Paradise 98 FM into kick off the first hour blue mid AM show. And this is Joe Yebami keeping you company kasem 2 BM low afternoon.
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1: all in one.

All right, while I'm staying with the nice little selection blue music, so I'm soon by me join him, I'm FBTC news team, with them, I got the 11 a.m. News update, the blue, Yumi to Forest Monday, and so we all know Monday, I'm come with them two personalities. One way that I'm saying new week, new calls, and the other one that says, can we please just go back to Sunday? But when I move, you stop them low morning low today. We're going to turn it around. Miss Avese, all streaming blue morning, and we've been put to you low and good for a more time. We've been waking up you and say you guys are having fun on a Monday morning, and that's surprising. But team got the music, loves shout outs, local vibes, community talks, weather updates, and plenty of chances for you to get involved with Team 98. So when I'm blessed, you stop listening in Lem from Vanuatu or outside, turn it up. 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
1: Hello, ma welcome long Paradise 98 FM News. Livestock department in Dalem se one new laboratory equipment hemi one important step long improve or make animal health surveillance long Vanuatu motu blong help em country blong make all disease reporting obligations blong hem long World Organization for Animal Health we only serve all same WOAH new equipment ya we hemi one Eliza plate reader I give him chance long livestock laboratory blong make more testing blong all animal disease inside long country More reduce need long a send them all animal go oversee long all reference laboratories. Equipment we come through long collaboration between New Zealand government, more government long Vanuatu, long strengthen them laboratory capacity long a country. Long manisi animal health officers will use new machine long a test them, more analyze them 408 animal with them 382 cattle, 26 pig. All a test result ya only swim so all animal ya only healthy. Livestock department in Talemse improved laboratory capacity ya by making monitoring more testing long livestock disease sika more quick, more effective, more help us strengthen ma protection long old farmer, more livestock sector long Vanuatu. Training long emergency care long mama, more baby. 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All staff blong training along Northern Provincial Hospital we focus long emergency care blong all mama mo new fala baby. Sanma Public Health Manager Susan Wokeke. 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Long all is a vika se mo skill ya mo support em all mama mo baby especially long time long image.